This not partner, this is some. This not all. Here I'm going to tell you, this not all, you know. Canal, Bounty Hall, Walton Hall, Seton Hall, Yorkshire Hall, Graham's Hall, Peters Hall, Planters Hall, Quakers Hall, Carlton Hall, Harmony Hall, Bladen Hall, Lillian Hall, Broom Hall, Vauxhall, Little, Blyandall. You raise your hand, lay stay right there.

0: What's up with that? 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
1: Nope.
0: What, I'm supposed to sweat you? 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Hey, yo, Scott, it ain't hard to tell, right?

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From Hannenwell, Devel to Rheinfeld. From Newburgh to Seaburg to Fredericksburg to Edinburgh to Tuckburg. Vibes FM, our big thing. More than one big thing. You know, like how you say, hands go one big, big thing. That we mean. That we mean by Vibes FM. That we mean.

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1: Vibes!

Yeah. 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

0: Art, you're not left out the gal them to you, though. Gal them from Torch Park to Moore Park to Nandy Park to Republic Park. Good gal, all kind of gal. Bushy Park, from Hyde Park, Phoenix, Greenfield Park. All of them, everybody at Vibes FM. Like, if the thing, whole thing mix up. When you go front, you see Vibes FM. When you come back, you see Vibes FM. You understand what I'm telling you?
1: Hi there, I'm woman Carver Elgin, stationed at Traffic Headquarters in Blairy. According to Section 76.1 of the Motor Vehicles and Road Traffic Act, Chapter 5102, the rules of the road are: all vehicles must keep to the left or near side of the road. While driving a vehicle, when meeting another vehicle traveling in the opposite direction, you must keep well to the left or near side of the road. When being overtaken, you must keep to the left or near side of the road. You should not, therefore, except when you intend to overtake or turn right, drive along the middle of the road.
2: Remember that weird thing your grandmother used to say? A bird in the hand is worth two in the bush? What does that even mean? Well, stop scratching your head and start tuning in. I'm breaking down the world's most famous proverbs every weekday at 10 a.m. Get your daily dose of wisdom, Sweet Mouth, only on 100.1.
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0: Art, you're not left out the gal them too, though. 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

Well, you already know when you start hearing these songs what day it is. It is Way Back Wednesday right here on the Vibes FM. Good morning, Guyana. Wake up. It's the first of the month. Yes, we're in a brand new month in the middle of the week. It's July 1. Welcome to July, everybody. July is coming in hot with a lot of sunshine, a lot of positive vibes, a lot of great news. That's all we're anticipating in this month of July. All the good things that you wish for yourself, your loved ones, everybody around you. That's what we hope July will bring. No bad news, no bad vibes, just positivity and good vibes. But happy Wednesday to everybody locked in on Vibes 100.1 FM on this beautiful morning. If you're listening to us, you know, on your radio right now or online, hope you're having a blast right now. It's the first of the month. Wishing you all the best in the month of July. If this is your birth month, well, you know, we are celebrating with you. And we have crossed over officially to the second half of the year. Take a deep breath, all right? Look back at the last 6 months. Maybe you didn't check off, you know, every single goal on your list. Maybe life threw some curveballs at you. And you know what? That is completely okay. Do not let the noise on social media make you feel like you're running out of time or that you have to accomplish everything all at once just to prove something to society. Your journey is yours alone. Seventeen minutes after that 9 o'clock hour. This one is called It's Raining Men by the Weather Girls. But if you are winning right now, keep that fire burning. But if you feel like, you know, you're just getting started, remember that slow steps are still steps, all right? Moving slow doesn't mean that you are not going anywhere. You're just going at your own pace. And every little effort you make today is a seed planted for tomorrow. So we do have 6 beautiful months left in the year. So let's focus on peace, steady progress, and doing our best one day at a time. Let's enjoy the music. This is Way Back Wednesday. Tell a neighbor, tell a friend, tell your family member, your co-workers. We have the best music playing right now, taking you down memory lane.

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Well, a special good morning to all our minibus drivers, our taxi drivers, our minibus conductors out on our roadways right now. Hope you guys are taking it safely. You're driving safely out there and taking it easy.

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1: at the start of
0: Dennis Street will be undergoing a temporary road closure between Sheriff Street and Middleton Street. And this is to facilitate crucial culvert rehabilitation works aimed at improving drainage and fixing up the roadway conditions in the area. Now, you don't need to avoid it during the day, but the closure only takes effect during the night and early morning hours. And this will run up until July 5, all right? And that goes from 6 p.m. to 5 a.m. daily. So if you are a motorist who uses the route, you are advised to use alternative routes where possible to bypass the work zone. Exercise extra caution if you have to travel near the area. And of course, expect some delays, especially during those early evening peak hours, all right? Just for your information and guidance as you navigate the roadways today.

Johnny Gill, My My My. 27 minutes after that 9 o'clock hour. This is Way Back Wednesday on Vibes FM.

Well, if you're now joining us, you're locked on to Vibes 100.1 FM on a beautiful Wednesday. It's the middle of the week and it's the first of the month. And yeah, we are, you know, heading down to schools being closed on Friday. Everybody will be home. Well, not on Friday. Friday, schools will be out. And for the following week, you guys will be home for the July-August period, and schools reopen on the 31st of August. Yes, that will be a Monday. But it's graduation season. It's birthday season for those celebrating their birthday in this month. And guess what? It's time for me to tell you what's happening in the country right now. 31 minutes after that 9 o'clock hour. Well, first up, it's a historic and a busy day for our legal system. Today, six new judges are officially stepping into their roles to serve the judiciary of Guyana. And so the Judicial Service Commission has announced the appointments of Mrs. Suan Lavelle, Miss Mandisa Breedy, Mrs. Crystal Lambert Martins, Miss Ranita Camille Singh, Mr. Sunil Scarce, and Miss Zina Bash. These legal minds will take, you know, their oaths of office today before His Excellency President Dr. Mohamed Irfan Ali. So congratulations to all six new judges as they take on the vital service to our justice system. Now, speaking of the president, land administration in Guyana is getting a massive modern upgrade. Yesterday, President Dr. Mohamed Irfan Ali announced a comprehensive plan to fully digitize the Guyana Lands and Surveys Commission over the next 4 years. This move is part of a major government push to modernize services, reduce red tape, and make land administration smooth and hassle-free for everyone. And sticking with the digital world, there is a new way for Guyanese to see the world. Launching today is Skyport Destinations, a brand new online travel agency designed to make your next trip a breeze. So whether you're booking flights, you're hunting for the perfect hotel, or you're looking for a full vacation package, they are aiming to modernize how we travel with a seamless, customer-first booking platform. So happy launching to the Skyport team. Now in community news, we are reminded this week that every child deserves a childhood free from labor. Yesterday, the Ministry of Labor and Manpower Planning hosted a powerful awareness walk right in Region 3 to mark World Day Against Child Labor. The event brought together stakeholders from all sectors, all echoing one united message, a reaffirmed commitment to eliminating child labor in all forms across Guyana. Now let's talk about sports and entertainment, because the excitement is absolutely boiling over the horse racing fans. Entries are pouring in fast for the upcoming Karikum Cup horse race that will be happening this Sunday, July 5 at the Bushelot United Turf Club in West Coast Berbice. Organizers initially planned an 11 race card, but due to the overwhelming number of entries, they are now pushing for a massive 12 race program. So get your outfits ready, because Sunday is going to be electric. And our boxers are also gearing up for greatness. This Sunday, the Guyana Boxing Association will officially open an intense training camp. Over top amateur boxers will be entering encampment to undergo elite level preparation for two major upcoming events. That's the Commonwealth Games in Scotland and the CAC Games in Dominica Republic. And so we are sending them all the strength and support as they train to fly the golden arrowhead high. And finally, looking ahead to October, Guyana is making waves on the international stage. For the very first time, our country will host the Caribbean Tourism Organization's State of the Tourism Industry Conference from October 5 to 9. And the local private sector is already locked in to make it a success. The Tourism and Hospitality Association of Guyana, or THAG, has pledged its full partnership. THAG President Mitra Ramkumar shared that members are already working hand-in-hand with the Ministry of Tourism and the GTA to create incredible authentic tourism experiences for our visiting delegates. So this is a massive win for local hospitality, and that's what we're tracking right now. Stay tuned to Vibes FM.

0: Me say you're listening to 100.1 Vibes FM. While you're living, you feel love life. And then you make the money enough, you will feel nice. And here goes to know.
1: Hi there, I'm woman Carver Elgin, station at traffic headquarters in Blairy. According to Section 76.1 of the Motor Vehicles and Road Traffic Act, Chapter 5102, the rules of the road are, all vehicles must keep to the left or near side of the road. While driving a vehicle, when meeting another vehicle traveling in the opposite direction, you must keep well to the left or near side of the road. When being overtaken, you must keep to the left or near side of the road. You should not, therefore, except when you intend to overtake or turn right, drive along the middle of the road.
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3: Well, this station has linked people from all wrong, you know. Remember Navin from Monrepo? I remember Avinash from Chatumago. What about them Glasgow by from Glasgow, Hozororo, Isano, and Mokomoko? You got to call everybody, man. This is one big thing.

Well, welcome back to Vibes 100.1 FM. We're taking you all the way back down memory lane. It is Way Back Wednesday right here on the Vibes Nation, the Vibes Station, Vibes 100.1 FM. Well, attention all tech enthusiasts, future developers, and young minds looking to level up their skills. If you've been wanting to dive into the world of coding, the Ministry of Culture, Youth, and Sport Department of Youth has an incredible opportunity just for you. They're launching a brand new completely virtual course, Introduction to Programming Using Python. Now, if you're between the ages of 12 and 30, this is your golden ticket. 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

and that QR code, and you can register and view the full timetable instantly. 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

Well, since we're going down memory lane, let's have a quick discussion or a chat on back in the day. Do you remember when Saturday mornings used to feel like heaven? Long before, you know, everybody had a smartphone or a tablet in their hands, we had the big back TVs in our living rooms. And if you didn't have one, you were definitely crowded around the neighbor's window with the rest of the neighborhood children. And yeah, we know that feeling, waiting for the TV to warm up. You had to physically get up and turn the knob to channel 11, channel 15, channel 6, channel 2. And if you had, you know, if the picture was fuzzy, somebody had to go outside and turn the antenna. Oh my, oh my. Stop right there, it's clear now. Yeah, we had to shout. These children nowadays don't know about those things. They have it the easy way.

And what were we waiting, you know, so impatiently to watch? Well, the classics. Who remembers, you know, waking up early for Tom and Jerry? We would laugh until our bellies hurt. Watching that poor cat chase the clever little mouse all over the house. Or we would watch, you know, Scooby-Doo. We all tried to guess who the monster was before Freddy and Shaggy pulled the mask off. Yeah. Also, you know, we had the famous one, the Flintstones, with Fred shouting, Yabba Dabba Doo. And the futuristic Jetsons flying over the sky. And we can't talk about Power Rangers. My goodness, everybody had a color. What color were you? Were you red? Were you blue? Were you yellow? Were you pink? But yeah, those days were just so simple. No internet, no streaming. That's just pure excitement. Waiting for our favorite cartoon to come on. Maybe while eating a nice, you know, tennis roll and cheese with some hot coffee or tea. Our parents used to give us coffee? No. So tea. But those days might be gone, but the memories are still right here with us. What was your number one cartoon that you couldn't miss back then? Hit us up on our WhatsApp, 7510228. Tom and Jerry, SpongeBob, The Flintstones, let us know.

Montel Jordan. This is how we do it, and this is exactly how we do it on a Wednesday. Throw it all the way back for you on Wayback Wednesday right here on Vibes FM, taking you down memory lane.

0: Well, this is how we do it too. It is 10 o'clock. You already know what time it is. Time for your favorite segment. This one is called The Sweet Mouth. Now, if you ever walked along the seawall or spent time in the countryside during crab season, you know exactly what we'll be talking about today. Today's proverb is, not every crab hole get crab. Not every crab hole get crab. Now, on the surface, it sounds, you know, simple. You see a hole in the mud and you think you're getting a nice bundle of black crab for a Sunday curry. You reach in carefully, or of course, and what do you find? Nothing. Just mud and water. But in life, this proverb is a warning about appearances. So don't be fooled by the outside just because, you know, a house looks big and fancy. It doesn't mean that there is peace or wealth inside. Also, don't assume just because somebody is talking loud and they're acting big, it doesn't mean that they actually have the power or the money to back it up. So that's why we say, not every crab hole get crab. Now think about it like this. We live in a world, you know, of social media and show-off culture. And people see a shiny car or a designer bag and they think, oh my, that person made it in life. But remember, not every crab hole get crab. Sometimes a hole is just an empty shell. People can put up a front, you know, to make you think that they are important, or they might, you know, they might promise you the moon and the stars. You know, like you have those, you know, foreign aunties and uncles. They're like, send your resume, send your stuff, we'll get a job for you over there, we're gonna send for you. And yeah, promises are comfort to a fool. They never do that. They disappear faster than a crab in a high tide. So how do you use this in our daily lives? How do we use it in our daily lives? Because me too, I need to use it. Because we need to stop comparing. Don't feel bad because, you know, your hole looks smaller than someone else's. You might have a full house of love and happiness, while their big hole is totally empty. Be careful who you trust to, because, you know, you go into business or a relationship with someone based on how they look. Do your homework first, alright? Check if there is actually crab or a crab in that hole before you go reaching in, alright? They might be putting up a front and, you know, telling you lies. But all in all, stay humble. Don't be a person who is, you know, all talk and no action. Don't be an empty hole, all right? Be you, be yourself. Show what you got. And you don't always need to show. Just let your action back it up. Because most of the times, the people that are boasting about what they got and what they don't got and all of that stuff, they don't have a thing. All they want to do is chat and talk. But you come with your actions and allow them to talk. And that's your dose of wisdom for today. So next time you see somebody trying to grandstand or show off, just smile to yourself and remember what your granny used to say, or the elderly people used to say. It saves you a lot of, you know, heartache and a lot of wasted time. Not every crab hole get crab.
1: 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While you're living, you feel love life. And then you make the morning off, you will feel nice. And here goes to now.
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0: Well, it's still Way Back Wednesday right here on Vibes FM. Switching the vibes a bit for some soul with Tony Braxton. This one is called Just Be a Man About It.
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0: all the gal them from Belladrum, all the man them from Wooptown, all the gal them from Rising Sun, and everybody from Kingston. Well, look at Tory. You ever hear radio like this before? Me not think so, you know. This is what we call Vibes FM.
1: Well, hope you are vibing to the tracks that we played earlier. It is 31 minutes after that 10 o'clock hour, and we're still going down memory lane. This is Vibes FM. You should know this one, Sunshine Lady, Lattimore.

Just My Imagination, Lilo Thomas. Time check for you, 10 hours 48. Just reminding you that at 11 hours, you know the usual. We'll be heading over to 98 number 1 for Real Talk, your favorite show on the morning time. Today's topic, when a student is known for bullying others, should the parents face penalties alongside the child? That's what we'll be talking about today on Real Talk. 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

going to do something different tonight. Why don't you come over to my place? Let me put on some dinner for us. Get us a couple of bottles of wine. And then I can just rub your shoulders and ease all your tensions and your nerves from the day. Matter of fact, I'll even take your shoes off and rub your feet, because I know you've been on them all day and you're tired and they're hot. So listen, I'll tell you what you do. After you get home, you know, you get yourself kind of cooled out. Take your nice warm bath, get all relaxed and refreshed. And come on over and just let me ease the evening for you. Let me be good to you. Let me be good to you. And after we have dinner, maybe we can go and catch a late show. Or maybe we can just stay at the place and watch late night TV.

just say you're listening to 100.1 Vibes FM. While you're living, you feel love life. And then you make the morning enough, you will feel nice. And here goes to know.

0: Good morning.
1: I shouldn't say number one, number two. Number two, number three, but number one.
2: Yeah.
1: And we have LaShella in the building.
3: Good morning.
1: Good morning. How are you both doing?
3: I'm great. How are you?
0: Are we doing great, I guess.
1: Yeah. Y'all didn't sound excited. Is it first of the month, people?
0: Yes. We were together all morning. So, yeah, we're doing great. Uh-huh. It's the first day of the month.
1: Yeah. Mm-hmm. And I'm super hyped. Super hyped for it because...
3: Everything.
1: Huh?
3: You got in here, style and everything. Haircut.
1: New haircut because it's a new month. What do you mean? It's a brand new month.
0: That is what you step up. That is what you call taking a fresh start seriously.
3: If y'all can see him, he looks fly right now.
1: Oh, I look dapper.
3: Mm-hmm.
1: Yeah. Mm-hmm. You use all the nice words. I like compliments, man.
0: Yeah.
1: Yes, we are live on Facebook at NCN Guyana. So hit us up on our Facebook. Let us know your thoughts on today's topic and all of that good stuff. You can reach us there, and if you want to see how we look over there, head over to NCN's page for that. We are live there, and you can come through to share your thoughts, your comments on today's topic. You can also give us a call on our WhatsApp. Yes, you can call us there. You can also send us a voice note or a message over there on our WhatsApp. That is 624-4805, and our landline is 227-1899. And we've got a comment on WhatsApp already. This is from Nicole, and she says, someone's very energetic today. Love your July vibes, Kieran. Mm-hmm. And she says it's her birthday month. Mm-hmm. Yeah. So, yeah. Nicola, we are celebrating with you this mm-hmm. entire month. I know when it comes to people's birthday, they take the entire month to celebrate. So, yeah, shout out to all the July borns. If you were born in the month of July, then we are, of course, sending you all the best wishes, and just know that we are celebrating with you. Oh, she says it's next Thursday, the 9th.
0: Wow.
1: The 9th of July. We'll definitely need to remember that with mm-hmm. some. So take a note so that we can send her a big, big, big, big greeting.
0: And do you guys know, or did you guys know that July is known as the month of fireworks?
1: Oh. It's the month of fireworks. Mm-hmm.
0: The month of fireworks. Okay. As you know, America also celebrates their independence on the 4th. Mm-hmm. So it's the month of fireworks. So
1: yeah.
0: If you're celebrating your birthday in this month, lots of excitement.
1: Lots of excitement. Mm-hmm. So yeah, Jomo has a song that says fireworks too. So we'll mm-hmm. definitely play that one sometime for you guys. Pop Skull is in. He says, good morning and up. Yeah. And Augustus Andrews is in. He says, greetings to everybody. Have a great day, you guys. Well, acting challenge people. So I've been seeing this trend going around social media. Mm-hmm. And it's whereby they give a phrase, and you have to do it in like 3 to 4 different
0: voices. What do you
1: call it? Yeah. So before we get into the show, so I brought a phrase for us to use, and it's a beautiful day. So we're gonna use 3 different variations, I would say, mm-hmm. to this. So the first one is angry, sad, and then animated. Okay. So remember what the phrase is? It's a beautiful day.
0: Mm-hmm.
1: So angry version. Who wants to go first?
3: How do you say it's a beautiful day? Angry.
0: It's a beautiful day.
3: It's a beautiful day.
1: It's a beautiful day. Or something like that. Let's go to the happy version.
3: It's a beautiful day.
0: It's a beautiful day.
1: I like when some version. It's a beautiful day. Mm-hmm. Love it. And the next one is animated. How do you do that one now?
3: I think when some was animated.
1: Oh, you think
3: I watch a lot of anime, so it sounds a lot
1: her
3: like
1: second response.
3: Yes, it sounded like
0: it's a beautiful day.
3: It's a beautiful day.
1: It's a beautiful day.
0: Oh my gosh.
1: Yeah. I think we could pass. Give us let me
3: two
1: see.
3: Out of 10.
1: Not
0: no.
1: a two.
0: No,
1: we could at least get a 5.
0: Half. Yeah.
1: At least a 5.
0: Oh my gosh. I wonder if she was a teacher, she would grade us this one.
1: Oh goodness. Mm. Yeah. I'm talking about
3: I watch a lot of anime, so I'm comparing you guys to the anime stars.
1: Okay.
0: We tried.
1: Yeah. Well, I don't watch anime, but I've heard about it somewhat.
3: It's
1: somewhat.
3: Really nice.
1: Yeah, and speaking of schools will be closed on Friday. Mm-hmm. And so I know a lot of you, teachers will be heading out on their vacation. Children mm-hmm. will be going to summer school or
0: lots
1: taking up
0: of
1: those
0: summer school.
1: Different courses they mm-hmm. have available and all of that. Learning how to swim, learning how to, you know, dance or go to a drama club or be participant in a drama, something with drama or the arts or some stuff. Mm-hmm. All right. Nicola says 9 for Winsome.
0: Yes, Nicola.
1: Mm-hmm. All right. I see you coming through with the grades there, Nicola. All right. Well, let's continue our conversation for today. Well, what are we talking about today? Okay. So she says 8 for you and Lashella.
3: All right. Thank so Winsome, you, I appreciate
1: Winsome
3: it.
1: Get the upper hand
0: but
1: of the year.
0: But you see, you guys still 8.
1: Yeah, we ate.
0: You still
3: yeah,
0: ate.
3: Yeah, yeah.
1: We ate. What did we eat?
0: I ate up the trend.
1: Oh, because I was just about to say I didn't eat anything.
0: Oh, sorry Kieran.
1: What are we eating?
0: We ate the trend.
1: Okay. All right. Mm-hmm. I thought this is the 8 is like when y'all say the clock it thing.
0: Mm-hmm. Yeah, clock that, it.
3: That's the 8.
1: Oh, okay.
0: Yeah, but
1: what are you clocking?
0: I was graded 9 because the trend is mine.
3: Oh, I like that.
1: Winsome.
0: Oh gosh.
1: Winsome
0: you
1: Henry.
0: You cannot put me in the mood.
1: Winsome Henrietta. I just have to do that. Well, schools will be closed on Friday, you guys. And so our conversation is centered around students. And we've seen quite a few instances. Well, I shouldn't say few. A lot. Mm-hmm. In the past term, because this term is almost coming to an end, where you have children bullying another or you have that child bullying another child. Mm-hmm. And it's very, very, very bad. Mm-hmm. It puts a bad rap on parents. It puts a bad rap on the school and everybody else. And so we want to see how we can curb that, how we can make a change for the new school term, mm-hmm. the new school year. So our question to you is, when a student is known for bullying others, should the parents face penalties alongside the child? When a student is known for bullying others, should the parents face penalties alongside the child? That's the question we're asking you today. Mm-hmm. Jayashree is in. Oh, Angela. Angela, good morning. How are you? She says, hi, Kieran. Morning. Big up yourself. Yes, take a big up as well, Angela. And back to our topic of focus. When a student is known for bullying others, should the parents face penalties alongside the child? And like I mentioned earlier, we have seen quite a few instances whereby you'd find one child beating up this other child, mm-hmm. and the child is just left there without any person to back him up or to say anything on his behalf. Mm-hmm. And what drives me or put me in a space where I feel like I don't know what's going on and I don't understand what is happening with these children, and I want to like just reach at the school and just talk to them or something. Nothing fighting. I just want to have a conversation with them because I'm like, first of all, where did you get this from? Hmm. How come you start being a bully? What is really happening in your home or what is happening around you or those kinds of things? Because most of the times you have those bullies doing the most. And mm-hmm. nobody there. I mean, sometimes you complain to the teachers and there's little to nothing that they could do.
3: Because there are instances where the teachers are also being bullied.
1: Mm-hmm. We can't even go down that road.
0: But what we need to know as parents is that bullying begins at home, you know.
3: Yeah.
0: Bullying it starts at home. Yeah, because, you know, sometimes as a parent, we think that we're making, you know, we're just having a good time with our child. We'll be like, oh, you're so fat or... why are you so skinny? That is you bullying your child.
3: Yes,
0: your child can either take that and go bully somebody else.
3: Because they think it's okay.
0: Yeah. Or they can think it's okay, like Nichella said. And actually, you know, when they're getting bullied in school, when you're not around, they would be like, oh, they're just joking. Mm-hmm. Because that's what you program them to think. Hmm. That it's just a joke. If somebody body shames you or tell you bad things about yourself or, you know, try to take your stuff from you without you actually giving it to them willingly, they would think it's just a game. They're mm-hmm. playing with them.
1: Mm-hmm. Yeah. Mm-hmm. I have the good and the bad side of this. I do think that there is an aspect of it where the parents know what's going on and they could actually be the cause mm-hmm. of the child being a bully, and in some cases you'd have the parent not knowing what the children are doing at school. Mm-hmm. And Nicola came back in and she says that would be unfair to some parents because some of them don't even know what a child is up to at school or out of their sight, and some of them are angels at home and devils at school.
0: What?
1: Yeah, we're going to come back to that, but we do have a caller on the line. Caller, good morning. Welcome to the show. Oh, you missed that one. Feel free to give us a call again, 227-1899. You can also hit us up on our WhatsApp, send a voice note or a text, 624-4805, and we are live on Facebook at NCN Guyana. Caller, you're live.
2: Pleasant good morning, family.
0: Good morning.
2: Not much. All right, all is well. I like the unison of your voice. It's so melodious.
1: Mm. Yeah.
2: Well, school I hear y'all talking something about bullying and bullying.
1: Right. Schools will be out, but we're trying to put in our bit, you know, for the new school term, school year. When a student is known for bullying others, should the parents face penalties alongside the child?
2: Should the parent face penalty?
1: Yeah, alongside the child.
2: Negative.
1: Why you say that?
2: Because the parents don't all time responsible, the parents don't all time know what they're doing. Yeah, so I hear y'all talking things like bullying start from home, like body shaming and everything. Well, I was a bully in school. And it never started from home.
1: Okay.
2: I mean, like, who went to school and wrote with me could tell you. If I come in your class, make sure I get my money. Because you're getting licks. Like, no, like, I was that terrible. Like, that terrible.
3: Where do you think it stemmed
2: from? Yeah, sir.
3: You just did it?
2: For me, think, no, it's just that I grew up poor, you know. So the effects of poverty is what actually used to beat me down. Remember, you want things.
3: Yeah.
2: You want to eat. Like, so, for example, you know, if some people don't get rice and stew for lunch. Nah, you know Granny Belly Skin?
0: Yeah, that's what you call pancakes. No.
2: Correct.
0: Yeah, but Granny Belly Skin.
2: So, Granny Belly Skin is what you used to eat for breakfast. Granny Belly Skin is what you have to eat for lunch. And Granny Belly Skin is for dinner. There's always, and then sometimes it's just water. So you're used to hungry nowadays. Nowadays. So people used to see this, like you get six packs and think that you're working out in school. No, you're hungry. You know what I mean? Straight.
0: Whoa.
2: I mean, you could look back and laugh at it now, but at the time.
3: At that time, it was serious.
2: It was.
0: Yeah.
2: It was a struggle. So much so that I used to wrap up, that time was like $60 passage for good school. I used to take a $20, wrap up book page with the rest of the money, and then give the conductor. And either walk or run. All depends on the body language of the conductor. Because even the conductor used to get it. So for me, thing is that you just didn't get, and you did hungry, because you wanted it from hunger. So I had broad shoulders, so I could have bullied people comfortably. I realized that people, as soon as I talk, people is like, you're a little frightening, and then my face is dirty. So this was it.
1: Yeah, but what have you learned from the situation, though, from bullying?
2: Easy money.
1: It's easy money. But
2: this is the sarcastic part of it.
1: But this time is different from
2: what I learned from it is that, you know, this thing that when people watch them out on you don't see it.
1: Yeah.
2: Well, this is a reality because the amount of people who watch them out on you, so that way you're dead young, you're throwing a bandage with it. It was a love. Even so much that when I go back to school for like my sexy certificate, one teacher actually tell that he actually thought that I'd be dead and I'd be torn a bandit.
3: Oh my gosh.
2: Yeah, that's how terrible it was. So, there's a bullying game, but my life turned over 360. But
3: great.
2: What I know is that you don't see your way, nothing don't come good your way. Everything is just be wrong from it. You understand?
1: Yeah.
2: So, all in all, in some nicer though. Because you're making somebody uncomfortable.
1: Right.
2: And of course, nobody never make me uncomfortable, but I did if somebody did make me uncomfortable. How I did making people uncomfortable. How I probably would have feel. I would have want to retaliate. I would have want to do something stupid. So Don't bully. Just stay humble. Yeah. Talk to somebody. Probably talk to a teacher or somebody who could help out the situation and make it a little better for you. And if you're a little too ashamed for that, just pray. God and time.
1: Mm-hmm.
3: Yeah.
1: Yep. All right. Thank you, sir. Yep.
2: Large job.
1: All right. That was Devon's take on today's topic. When a student is known for bullying others, should the parents face penalties alongside the child? And that's exactly why I was saying I was stuck in the middle, because at some point I do believe that the parents should be held responsible, or for some parents should be and some should not be, because it depends. Some people don't actually come from rich families, and it doesn't stem from their background or because they have, you know, difficult home conditions, but for some that's the case. So sometimes the parents are to be blamed and other times they're not to be blamed. We'll come back to that discussion. We have a call on the line. Call in the morning. All right, we missed that one. Feel free to give us a call again, 227-1899. We're also live on Facebook at NCN Guyana. Marine is in. She says, good morning, guys. And we also have Sarah. She did make a comment, and we're gonna come back to that. Call again. Welcome to the show. Good morning. Welcome to Real Talk.
4: Good morning, Kibo and Winsome.
0: Good morning, Jameer.
4: Yes. I hope you ain't got a shy version today again.
1: We actually do. Because we actually do have a shy
4: version. Starting from earlier then. Two music before.
1: Yesterday. Oh. Yeah, yesterday we had some technical difficulties, but today we started on time. Mm-hmm. But we are going to be short today because we do have the interview as well. Yeah, for the entire week. But next week, back to regular programming.
4: Okay, this one got to be a little longer, man. Maybe in one part two, they got about 1.5.
1: Okay, I hear you, Jimmy. Are we talking about students and bullying when a student is known for bullying others?
4: Should that the is a serious teacher matter. How much the teacher can do? Then most times they don't do it in front of the teacher.
1: Yeah.
4: They wait till they hit the road. And they do it on the road. Bully people's children. Yes, parents should be responsible. At least me can be responsible. The teacher can be responsible when they're on the road.
1: Yeah.
4: And if a big person hit a dead child now, that same parents gonna come out. I want to attack the person who hit the child. So who gonna be responsible? It's the parents. And the environment must make them be like that. If it's not the parents.
1: Yeah.
4: Right where the linemen for the afternoon and holidays. Is there where that will come from? Right? So, parents got to be responsible a little more, man. Talk to the children. But if it got another route, I can go the route to. Right? Maybe to the headmistress. Talk to the parents first. And then see how it goes. And let them know what's going on. As some of them play, they don't know what's going on. One, here we ask one caller that what he learned from it. He said he learned easy money. I would have cut him off the air right away.
1: No, he did right make a follow away. Up. He did make a follow up on talking about, you know, people washing their mouths on him and so on. That was him being sarcastic.
4: Yes, I hear what he said, but it's not appropriate for the ear. You know, if somebody else is going to hear it and learn about easy money, if there is a way for easy money, somebody hears. But yes, but you see, when it got this argument month holiday, I hear a lot of things advertising about cooking and baking and stuff, and it's very good. But we could, you see, if we got to do things for our white screen time, we got to pay the price. And we should utilize them community center ground right through for the 2 months in all different activity.
3: Yeah.
4: And they're going to bring aside money for teachers, too. Because we'll be selling food and drink. And we can get all the activity there from hopscotch, Chinese, art. We want to watch a movie. Come back on the field, run a relay race, one time for the month, we can carry them for a tour. And we could put a pool as well. Mm-hmm. You know, and occupy all the community center ground. You know, it might be hard, but that's the only way we could avoid this scream time. You know, and that's the price we got to pay. Because we left them down, we're going to get worse.
3: Mm-hmm. Yeah.
4: Yes. So we and you see, so if it, you can't take away the entire scream from them, but we got to replace it with something.
1: Yep.
4: And that's the only replacement I could see so far. Mm. And all the rest are activity that's advertised as well. Bible classes and cooking, baking. Yes, it's nice. But to me, they should occupy all them center ground at the two-month holiday.
1: Okay.
4: I know teachers got things to do too. Mm-hmm. But they could work it out within themselves. You go today, you come back, and another one gone, you know, and get time for themselves too. Mm-hmm. So, let me see.
1: Yeah. All right, thanks for coming through, Jameer.
4: Yeah, buddy.
1: Yep. When a student is known for bullying others, should the parents face penalties alongside the child? That's what we're talking about today. And I'm very appreciative of the comments that we've had so far, the callers that called so far and gave their take on today's discussion. I'm going to read this comment from Sarah. She is joining us. She is listening to us and looking at us live on Facebook. And she says, good morning. Some parents do not want to accept their children being wrong. So, yes, they should face consequences because they should understand that they would never want their child going through bullying. So why would they allow a next child to go through something like that? Mm-hmm. Yeah, yeah. What do you think of that, Winsome?
0: Well, yeah, I understand that, you know, to each his own. And, you know, Guyanese have a saying, we say every crab is filled for your own craw. And all these things. Well, in that case, if the parent does not want to take responsibility they for should. His or her child wrongdoings, mm-hmm. then they would have to, you face know, the fail to face the penalty.
3: Yeah.
1: Yeah.
0: Yeah.
1: Definitely.
0: And I've actually seen a clip on TikTok, a Jamaican movie. Mm-hmm. The child went to his father and complained about another child bullying him. Mm-hmm. And the father went to the home which the child lived, called for his father, the child's father, to come outside. And he was like, please discipline your child. If you fail to discipline him, I will discipline you.
1: Yeah.
0: Right? Yeah. And we don't want it to come to that.
1: Mm-hmm.
0: Right?
1: Yeah.
0: So I would rather parents who discipline your child. Have a talk with your child to understand why he or she would have done something like that.
1: Yeah. Because we do have some parents out there, they when it comes to their child or children,
3: they could do no wrong.
1: Mm-hmm. Yeah. And then there is the other case as well where they have, you know, their child, and when anybody messes with their child, they get sick they in the head already. And they just do something that is terrible. Mm-hmm. I've seen cases where parents actually go and fight the child in school.
0: What?
1: Some of them even said that they were going to put on a uniform. They could pass as one of the children in the school and they will go themselves and fight the child.
0: Oh, my love.
1: That's how it has gotten, or what it has gotten to. So we need to be extremely careful. We mm-hmm. need to know our children, know what they're capable of doing. And sometimes they might look innocent, but you don't know what they're doing behind mm-hmm. closed doors, what yeah. they're doing at school, because they could leave school. I've seen cases of children. We all went to school. Yeah. We've seen instances whereby children, they dress up, or they look decent, they go to school, and by the time they reach to the door, it's a different person. They shut out the pants. There was this one time, right, me and this other guy, we were going to the same school, right? Mm-hmm. He left school good. We were walking through the same street because we had to catch the same bus to go to school.
3: Mm-hmm.
1: And I was banking the turn, and he was almost by the turn. And by the time he reached the front, by the head of the street, this guy take out the boots he had in the bag and change the one he left home with. His mom didn't know that. She doesn't know that he's changing. Shut out the pants. You see, those are the things we don't see. Hmm. It has to be a child relating that to you, or the teachers relating that to you. Because
3: a lot of times there are people on the street who pass and say, oh, I just saw your child doing this, and they're going to be like, no, my child would never do that.
1: Yeah, somebody else you're talking about.
3: I've heard that many times.
1: Never do that. And they swear for the child, you know.
3: And you know to yourself that a child just do that.
0: But to be honest, though, some parents, they judge their children based on how they act at home. Uh-huh. So you would know. So you have, for me, I have two kids. I know which one is the one who would least, would be the one to end up in a fight. I know which one.
1: You think so?
0: I know. And
1: sometimes
0: there's one.
1: Sometimes it's not what you look winsome. You can't know. Sometimes then, it's a quiet one.
0: You see, yeah, right? So not, you understand? Like, I feel like it's a mother's, you know, gift. Emotions or gift. We just, mm-hmm. you know, think that we know, things. Mm.
1: And yeah, it's not always the quiet children it's not that, you know, they are the ones that can actually, you know, cause a storm. Mm-hmm. Yeah. And the talkative ones, they could, they'll tell you how they feel, but they might not be the one to end up in a fight or anything like that.
0: Yeah.
1: Well, we have a caller on the line. Caller, good morning. Welcome to the show.
5: Good morning, Kieran, good and your morning. Panel.
1: Auntie
0: good morning.
1: Chandra.
0: Morning.
5: Yeah. I think, yes, the parents should face the penalty.
1: Okay, why do you say that?
5: I say that because you are the first teacher, mm-hmm. right? Mm-hmm. You have to know how you grow your children. Mm-hmm. You know, when they home, you got to see the attitude. You have to scold them. Mm-hmm. You know, if you see they come home with something which you didn't belong to you that you know of, you need to question them, you know. And if they said somebody else wants, carry it. Take it back to the school and give it to the teacher. You know, so you, the parents, is the one supposed to know what the children are. Because when I grow four boys, and I know which one of the four is a little disgusting. Yeah. Mm-hmm. And they always be in fight, grow up to be teens. Well, now we get big. You see parties now.
1: Yeah.
5: Mm-hmm. Yeah, so you don't fight anymore. Yeah. So you got to know, and you always know that. You deal with it. Your children as babe from babies. Mm. Yeah. And as they grow, you know what they are capable of. Mm-hmm. Yes.
1: Yeah.
5: So I think parents got a lot to do with the children, yes. Because look, one day at church, our president, the WM president, she's a teacher.
1: Okay.
5: And she said she asked the children in the class, what would you like to become when you grow up? Surprisingly, one of them said, I would like to become a bandit. So, and small, you know, this child was small, 6 years.
0: Wow.
5: And she said, maybe he, you know, we're talking about, maybe he ain't talking about. Wow. So he asked the child, she asked the child, do you know what is a bandit? He said, yes. Bandit go and thief and rob and they get a lot of money.
0: Mm-hmm.
3: Wow.
5: Yes, a small 6-year-old child say that.
1: Maybe that's what
5: it's what he's hearing at home.
1: Yeah.
5: You know, because he can't just relate that.
0: Mm-hmm.
5: So parents got a lot to do. The parents need, if children involved, the parents have to pay the penalty too.
0: Mm-hmm.
5: Yeah, that's my contribution.
1: Thanks for coming through. All right, when a student is known for bullying others, should the parents face penalties alongside the child? That's what we're talking about today. I'm still sitting in the middle of it all, just because I know you have different parents and their parenting styles differ or varies, and we never know what's really happening. But I do agree with Miss Chandra. You know, you have parents that, well, the ones that actually show out those characteristics, or they actually show their child what they're doing and they do wrong things, then, well, you should face the penalties, because you're the one showing the child the wrong way to go. And we don't want to advocate for that. We should not be advocating for bullies.
0: Yeah. And even when that child is playing at home with their sibling, you listen in and you get to learn a lot, you know?
3: Assess their behavior.
0: And you can correct it.
3: Yeah.
0: And I feel it's the failure to correct is the whole reason why they still act the way they do when they're out of your sight, you know?
1: Yeah, and because if you don't teach them from young, from a young
3: age.
1: They
3: think it's okay.
0: Yeah.
1: Yeah.
0: Like bringing home a pencil. You know that you bought a Barbie pencil. And or he and he and she's coming out with a yellow HB pencil. You know you didn't buy it.
1: That's where you cut it off from. That's, yeah, I think that's right, the start of it. And I know for a lot of parents, or parents that know the value of good parenting, mm-hmm, or parenting in general, they would, whenever they see their child bring home something that is not theirs, they'd like literally question them and tell, mm-hmm, them take it back. Because, you know, people got lashes for those things. People, yeah, got some serious lashes.
0: Yeah.
1: And you got parents even went in school.
0: Yeah.
1: And
3: I
1: shamed
3: was one
1: their
3: of those children.
0: You were, yeah.
1: You can't carry home something that is not yours, at Wish House.
0: Remember when Powerpuff Girls and stuff were like in style? They had, yeah, the Powerpuff Girl crayons and stuff. And my friend, her mother had bought 2 packs of the crayons.
1: Mm-hmm.
0: And so she decided to give me a pack. I collected it and I went home. Mm-hmm. Right? I had to go. My mother followed me to the school key room. We were in, listen to this. We were doing, you know, the roll call with hands up, hands down.
1: Uh-huh.
0: When she walked in with the crayons to the teacher.
1: I told you not to take things from strangers, Winsome.
0: And the teacher.
1: You are not supposed to take things from strangers.
0: And the teacher called the girl's mother and asked her about the crayon. And the mother was like, I gave her 2 crayons and she came home with 1 box. And I asked her who she gave it to, and she said she gave it to a child. And I told her to go and get it and bring it home.
1: Mm-hmm. Yeah,
0: it was a whole thing.
1: You see, this is exactly what we're talking about, good parenting. Because, mm-hmm, the thing is, your mom didn't take your word for it. She,
0: yeah,
1: wanted to get it from the parent.
3: Yeah.
1: The parent. And that's what we're talking about. Some people, yeah, they take their child's word for it. They're like, oh, she wouldn't tell me a lie. But you never know. This,
0: yeah,
1: person could steal this pack of crayons.
0: Bye.
1: And take it home and lie to you. So,
0: yeah,
1: you need to check your children's bag before
0: they leave your home
3: and
0: in the afternoon as well, because,
3: yeah,
0: they can take things out of the house and bring things in the house and
3: that
0: you don't
3: true.
0: Even know.
1: Yeah.
0: You know?
1: Yeah, yeah.
0: Until you're cleaning up one day and you find it under the bed somewhere and then
1: worries in the dance.
0: Yeah.
3: Like that common situation I saw with the child with the gun.
0: Yes.
3: The parent didn't even know.
0: Mm-hmm.
3: And he just took it out and carried it.
1: Yeah.
0: Just like that. Mm. Like, so I feel like when you're at a certain age, you feel like if you carry something to school, like when they have show and tell, it brings a certain kind of excitement. So you would carry literally anything. I remember carrying to school milk, sugar, Milo.
3: I had a pot in my bag.
1: What?
0: Yeah.
1: What?
0: Milk, sugar, and Milo in a butter container. Did my mother know I left the house with that? No, she did not.
1: Who tell you, Fedora?
3: I got a lovely curse when I was at home. She was like, why you carry all this dirty thing? You just embarrassing me.
1: Oh, no. We've got a caller on the line. Caller, good morning. Welcome to the show.
6: Good morning, Kieran, and you lovely ladies.
3: Good morning.
6: I'm enjoying the program.
3: Thank you
1: so much.
0: Thank you.
1: Well, we're talking about, you know, bullying students. When a student is known for bullying others, should the parents face penalties alongside a child?
6: Sometimes yes and sometimes no.
1: Mm.
6: You know, I when I was a child, I used to go to Carmel Arts School.
0: Mm-hmm.
6: I had came from Morris at the age of 6. And I used to live right in Charles somewhere.
1: Okay.
6: And people used to bully me a lot in school.
1: Mm-hmm.
6: I used to go home and cry.
0: Mm-hmm.
6: Complain to my mother. And a day my mother said to me, she said, if you come home tomorrow, mm-hmm, crying and tell me anybody take me a pencil, your book or anything, I'll cut your tail.
0: Mm-hmm.
6: And then I'm going to carry you back and let her cut your tail again.
0: Mm-hmm.
3: Oh my gosh.
6: And I'm going to tell you all something. From that day, my mother always get complaints from me.
1: Mm-hmm.
6: Because nobody can take away anything, bully me no more, and do all kind of things. Fight.
0: Mm. Yeah.
6: It comes to the case that I was part of the school safety patrol.
0: Mm-hmm.
6: I was an inspector.
0: Mm-hmm.
3: Lovely.
6: And when I finished my duty in the office, I go in the school yard and play with my friends. Because I live not far from the school, and I used to live. I used to like play in the schoolyard, play for rubber band, Chinese, jump rope, and all these things.
1: Mm.
6: And afternoon we played, and a guy came from St. Philip's School. Mm-hmm. And he rushed me and he said, give me all the rubber and we got to run your veins. So I tell you, I said, man, if you use me, father, take it from me.
3: Whoa.
6: And he rushed me to take it. Mm-hmm. And I run and I go behind the workshop. And I feel like a piece of wood. Mm. But I tell him, if I'm in the schoolyard, I can fight outside on the road. And we left. By the time I get outside on the road, the boy fly to me with a knife. Mm. And to be honest with you, Kieron and all the other ladies, mm-hmm. I give you a song cocktail for the afternoon. Mm. Because I didn't mean to go home and get no mother late. Mm. And from then, I start protecting myself. Mm-hmm. When I finish beating the half, he tell me going for cutlass, and he can catch me up. I sorry, you could come and catch me. But I know they showing a mistake. Mm-hmm. When I go to school the next morning, I saw him passing, and his hands was in plaster Paris. It had beaten why he beat off, maybe the stick. He hand break up. Mm. You know, bullying does not always come from home.
1: Yeah.
6: Children just come and bully you in school and the only thing left for you to represent yourself. Mm-hmm. And bullying that all over, like if you start a car name, you might not even believe bullying there in them places. So. Mm-hmm. Them same youth group, we had them with school program and all, then we train bullying one another. And sometimes some children don't like to see teacher for complaining. Mm-hmm. And they fight back. And that's cause the problem. So from that day, nobody beating up me or me two small brothers. Mm-hmm. When me small brothers them come to me and tell me somebody beat them up, I used to make sure I go to them and make my brothers them beat them back. Hmm. And I can tell them. I say, hey, when we go home, don't tell mommy nothing. And everybody hold a secret because they know when we go home, if we go and tell, mommy going to beat me. How could you judge between, though, whether a child must take his own revenge or he go home and he mother cut his tail again? Ah, them things happen to me while we go to Carmel Archie School. Mm-hmm. And I remember one day I fight, and the teacher gave me a letter for kite home and gave me model. I read the letter and tear it up and threw it away. Mm-hmm. Couple days after, I see my mother coming in the school, in the classroom, and my mother going to talk to the teacher. From the time my mother collect the wild cane, I know she's going to beat me in the class. I was down the school, step on home. Because I tell myself I didn't take no licks in school. But you see, these are the kinds of things we got to deal with.
1: Mm-hmm. Yeah.
6: I remember another story. I going up to school, step on a girl from Fort Drum used to go to Carmel RC school. Mm-hmm. And the girl chucked me. And I decided I gonna fight. Because she's bigger than me. And me and she rolled down the step. I didn't mind I didn't smile. But me and she rolled down the step. And the same time the headmistress come push her head by the door, mm-hmm. and she see me fighting. And she called both of you up and she cut me tail. She didn't want to hear who wrong or who right. Hmm. Now as a child, you won't feel hurt because when somebody beat you up and then the headmistress to beat you up, how are you going home?
1: Yeah.
6: What attitude you going home with? And these are the kind of things that happen. You know.
1: Yep.
6: Well, what are we going to do? We just got to see what we can do to help some children. Too. Mm-hmm. Yeah. Because you can't help all the children.
3: That's true.
6: They got some children just they're going to be bullied to adults. Take away your food, take away your pencils, and all things. And, you know, giving a child a pencil of your own is not a problem. Because my mother used to take away anything somebody gave her. So that's the whole thing. And let me take up the whole morning. But I got a lot of other things I could share mm-hmm. where bullying is concerned. I was bullied a lot when I used to go to school. But I have to make up my mind back to represent myself. Mm-hmm. Have a blessing.
1: All right. Thank you so much for coming through. When a student is known for bullying others, should the parents face penalties alongside the child? And this is the definition of when we say get it while it's hot, because can you believe it? We're almost out of time, people.
0: Mm-hmm.
1: Yeah. Mm-hmm. Remember we said we will be wrapping up earlier for this entire week because we have that interview to do because we are coming up to the Origins Fashion Festival. So we are going to begin to close out the show. But I really appreciate our last caller. And yeah. Here's my take on it. I mean, he shared so vulnerably of his encounters in school.
0: Mm-hmm.
1: And our parents, or some of our parents, would have told us, if somebody knock you in, knock them back.
0: Mm-hmm.
1: Right? And so that's how we create bullies.
3: Yeah.
1: Because you are training that child to not to follow the right route, which is complain to a teacher or complain. And I know sometimes, yes, complaining, it makes the situation worse. Because you might complain and the teacher doesn't do anything. She's like, well, I'm busy. I got scripts to mark. I got things to do. I can't attend to that right now. And so that forces the child to want to go to, you know,
3: I think that's the thing. Because there's nobody advocating for you. So you're the person left to deal with everything.
1: Yeah.
3: I think that's it. That's what creates more bullies instead of dealing with the current bully.
0: Yeah.
1: But we need to try to find a way to curb this. And what we can do is have parents playing their roles.
0: Yeah.
1: Right? Both of you, both parents, you should be playing your roles. Know what your child is capable of doing. And sitting down with them, talking to them. Mm-hmm. And if all of us do the right thing, then we'll have less bullies in school or no bullies. We're trying to eliminate that. We don't want bullies in school.
3: Even if there's procedures in schools to speak to children who are bullies to see what they're going on, what's going on, the root of the problem. Because there's always something it's stemming from. So I think if there are procedures in school to help with that, it would be less bullies also.
0: Like more welfare officers present in the school.
1: Well, I guess they're trying with that now. Right, we've got two comments to read quickly. Michael Campbell is in. He said, I would just allow the police to handle the matter. There are delinquent juvenile courts and delinquent juvenile detention facilities. And we have Roxanne in on WhatsApp. She says, my contribution to the topic, don't think so. Because when I was in school, there was a bully, a girl always bullying someone, but she was living with her grandmother who was very strict. So she doesn't know why she was a bully. Maybe she was taking out her anger because she couldn't do that at home. She had no time to play when she was at home. It has many reasons. And I wonder if someone to that, or if someone to her children or grandchildren now, if they're probably around, have a blessed day. And another person came through on our WhatsApp and he says, good morning, guys. Yes, definitely parents should be held accountable when they send out their bullies and they attack others. When the sun set is their kids, and if anything should go wrong with that child, the very parents will show up to know what happened. As a parent, you must know your kids. Yeah, because if something were to happen to the child, you're going to reach to the school the next morning.
3: The parents would be the first person in school to see what happened.
0: Well, cock a dumpling.
1: All right. Well, I do want to say we'll need to bring this one back. We need to have a part two of this because I'm sure there are many callers. We have people coming through on Facebook, WhatsApp. But here's where we have to wrap the show for today. It has been an awesome, awesome conversation as usual, right? We'll be back with you guys tomorrow from 11. And like I mentioned, we are going to be having, you know, these sessions or the show, which will be ending around this time every day for this week only, but next week we'll be back to regular programming. And so you can listen in or continue to listen. We'll be having an interview. We'll be talking with some folks that are preparing for the Origins Guyana Fashion Festival that comes up this weekend. So stay with us right here on 98.1. Take care.

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1: Thank you, Michelle. 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
2: 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This is big time stuff. Why do I say that? 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
1: Awesome.
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2: That's streaming. 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
1: This is awesome. 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And members of the diaspora could lock in and you could look at the news. 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
2: Of course. 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
2: The answer is we got to evolve, bro. If we want to keep up with what's happening in our world, we have to be able to give people news now. One of the things our CEO here at NCN says a lot of the time is that the deadline for news is no longer at 6 o'clock.
1: Yeah.
2: It is right now.
1: It's right
2: and
1: now.
2: We have to be able to answer that question. 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
2: For the news, I'm Nicasia Logan. Good day. The Guyana Lands and Survey Commission is working on 8,000 acres more land for this year for the CHNPA to meet its backlog demand for housing. This was disclosed by Chief Executive Officer Enrique Moniz, who explained that the lands will help clear the backlog in several regions except Region 4. In addition, Moniz says new land use plans will be developed for Regions 3 and 4 alongside an updated national land use policy to support Guyana's long-term development. Meanwhile, President Dr. Irfan Ali says his government has a vision for the Lands and Survey Commission that will make it more modern, efficient, transparent, and a citizen-centered institution. He says the objective is to have a system where information is readily accessible, records are increasingly digitized, and services are delivered more efficiently. The president said, too, that his government wants greater certainty and security to tenure for citizens, farmers, businesses, and communities. The Judicial Service Commission has announced the appointment of 6 new puni judges, bringing experienced legal practitioners and judicial officers to the High Court bench. The commission named Registrar of the Supreme Court Suana Lovell, Attorney at Law Mandisa Brady, Commissioners of Title Crystal Lambert Martins and Renita Camille Singh, Senior Magistrate Sunil Scarce, and Registrar of Deeds Azina Bax as the successful appointees. The newly appointed judges are scheduled to take the oath of office before President Irfan Ali later today. In the region, a 19-year-old woman is among 3 people to have died from suffocation during World Cup celebrations in Mexico City on Tuesday. A 48-year-old woman and a 44-year-old man also died after crowds descended on the city following the country's 2-0 victory over Ecuador. The city government said more than 1 million people took to the streets to mark the country's first World Cup knockout win since 1986. And internationally, U.S. singer Chris Brown has been found liable for a dog attack that left his housekeeper mauled and disfigured at his home in 2020. Following a 2-week trial, the jury found in favor of Maria Avila, who was attacked by a 200-pound Caucasian shepherd owned by Brown while she was emptying the rubbish at his house in California. Brown and his company, Black Pyramid LLC, must now pay her $12.9 million for negligence, according to U.S. publication Billboard. And that's the news to the moment. I am Nicasia Logan.
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4: I'm going to say you're listening to 100.1 Vibes FM. While you're living, you feel love life. And then you make the money enough, you will feel nice. And here goes to now.

Well, Michael Bolton, a double treat for you there. This one is called The Soul Provider. Before that, you heard How Am I Supposed to Live Without You? 17 minutes after that 12 o'clock hour. If you're now joining us, this is Way Back Wednesday. We're taking you down memory lane today.

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1: 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While you're living, you feel love life. And then you make the morning enough, you will feel nice. 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
0: Well, this is your entertainment report for today, Wednesday, July 1, 2026. Well, according to Variety, Chris Brown was found liable by a jury in Los Angeles for $13 million that will be awarded to his former housekeeper after a 2020 dog attack that occurred on his property. Maria Avila sued Chris, claiming his 200-pound Caucasian Shepherd dog was allowed to negligently roam around in his yard and attacked her as she went to take out the trash. Now, after the incident, she was left bloody with a massive scar on her face. Well, some sad news for you. Victor Willis, the lead singer of the iconic disco group Village People, has died, according to statements shared on the band's official social media accounts. He was 74 years old. Willis was the voice behind some of the group's biggest hits, including YMCA, Go West, and In the Navy. And finally, legendary actor Danny Glover has revealed that he has been living with Alzheimer's disease for several years. In an exclusive interview with Today, Glover and his family opened up about his diagnosis and why he decided to share it publicly now. And I quote, "I'm sure as it advances, things are going to be different and changing," Glover, 79, said, adding that he feels supported by his loved ones. "They've gotten my back." Now, despite changes to his speech, memory, and movement, Glover remains active in his community. And that's what we're tracking right now. This has been Now Trending.
3: 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Keeping the fire burning every time music playing, every time you download. 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Yes, you done.

42 minutes after that 12 o'clock hour. Thank you so much for sticking around on Vibes FM. The 1st of July. It is the middle of the week. It's Wednesday. If you're celebrating your birthday today, happy birthday to you. Wishing you all the best on your plus one. Happy 1st of July as well. If you are celebrating your anniversary, happy anniversary to you. Whatever milestone you are celebrating, just know that we are celebrating with you. Well, parents, guardians, and teenagers, if you're looking for the ultimate way to unleash some creativity energy this July, the Ministry of Culture, Youth, and Sport has just announced the Youth Culture Camps 2026. So this is an incredible free opportunity for youth aged 13 to 17 years old to dive headfirst into music, dance, art, and cultural heritage. The camps will run from July 7 to July 24, every single morning from 8:30 to 12:30 p.m. And the best part, no matter where you are listening from across the regions, there is likely a camp near you. They are setting up hubs across the country, including Mabaruma, Anna Regina, and Leonora, Diamond, Georgetown, and Better Hope, Bath, Skeldon, Bartica, Madia, Lethem, and Linden. Spaces are strictly limited, though, and registration closes this coming Saturday, July 4, 2026. So don't let the children miss out on a brilliant summer experience. Head over to the Ministry of Culture, Youth, and Sport Facebook page right now, and you'll see that official flyer there where you can scan the QR code and get them signed up today.

Well, attention all tech enthusiasts, future developers, and young minds looking to level up their skills. If you've been wanting to dive into the world of coding, the Ministry of Culture, Youth and Sport Department of Youth has an incredible opportunity just for you. They are launching a brand new completely virtual course, and that is Introduction to Programming Using Python. Now, if you are between the ages of 12 and 30, this is your golden ticket. Python is one of the most in-demand programming languages in the world right now, and you can learn the basics for free from the comfort of your home. And it goes for 4 weeks. Mark your calendars for next week, Monday, July 6, 2026. No need to clash with your daytime commitments, though. Sessions are going to be held in the evenings on weekdays and Saturdays. All you'll need is a computer with a web browser and reliable internet access, all right? If you're ready to sign up for this fun and interactive virtual course, we've seen the official flyer on Facebook. You can see the official flyer on Facebook. Just head over to the Ministry of Culture, Youth and Sport, and there you'll see that flyer. Scan the QR code and register right now. Also, if you have any questions or you need further details, you can give them a call on +592-651-5005. Well, this is all the time I have with you, beautiful people. I'll be back with you tomorrow for another edition of City Buzz. But don't go anywhere. The vibes continue right here on Vibes FM. Stick around. Remember to be kind, folks. Kindness is a reflection of who you are. You never know what somebody's going through. So be kind, share a smile, and remember to be safe out there, all right? Take care.

0: 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And then you make the money enough, you will feel nice. 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
2: 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While you're living, you feel love life. 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
2: With the news at this time, I am Kieran Moria. Prime Minister Mark Phillips today visited the John Finance Container Terminal, where he observed the packing of several containers of humanitarian relief supplies destined for Venezuela. The ongoing exercise forms part of Guyana's national response to support communities affected by the recent earthquakes in Venezuela. The containers are being packed with essential items, including rice, in a manner intended to support efficient distribution upon arrival. Minister of Public Utilities and Aviation Deodat Indar today led a team of technical officials from GWI, GPL and Housing Ministry to Stuartville, Region 3, to ensure residents on the infrastructural development of their community. Residents benefited from the fruitful discussion, with Minister outlining steps the government will undertake to ensure the new developing housing scheme is equipped with electricity, water, and adequate drainage. A number of personal matters were also documented for follow-up action. The Guyana Police Force recently conducted a community outreach at Surama Village, North Rupununi, focusing on domestic violence awareness and the effects of alcohol abuse within communities. The outreach brought together residents for meaningful discussions and awareness sessions aimed at strengthening families and promoting safer home environments throughout the North Rupununi. The session was interactive and conducted in both Makushi and English to ensure residents were fully engaged and able to clearly understand the information shared. And now for news in the region. The Caribbean community will convene a meeting to examine issues affecting Rastafarians across the region. The CARICOM Secretariat in Guyana said the meeting will be attended by representatives from member states and other key stakeholders. This comes against the background of persistent discrimination and marginalization experienced by Rastafarians both in the region and internationally. A prolonged and dangerous heat wave will intensify across a swath of the U.S. this week, ushering in scorching daytime heat, high humidity, and stifling overnight temperatures. The National Weather Service said some 120 million people are under an extreme heat warning as of Tuesday as Americans head into the 4th of July holiday weekend. It comes after Europe's unprecedented early summer heatwave scorched several countries over recent days, with temperature records broken across the continent. And that's the news for the moment. I am Kieran Moria.
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3: From Karakara to Yarakabra. 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We are calling for all the family them from Blueberry Hill to Richmond Hill to Pine Hill to What Is Man Hill to Yeovil, Rasville, Atlanticville. 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
0: The time is now 15 hours 4, and now we're going to have album of the day for you.

A very good day to you, and welcome to Album of the Day. On this program, we put a spotlight on our artists and our music of yesteryear, music that have touched and influenced our lives. On today's program, we have Morris Messiah on the radio stage. Morris Messiah is a Guyanese-born Canadian R&B, disco, and funk recording artist who gained prominence in the early 1980s. He is best known for his upbeat dance grooves and smooth vocals released primarily through the prominent Canadian dance label Unidisc Music. His 1982 album titled Seventh Heaven, which was produced during the peak of the boogie and post-disco era, remains his most celebrated musical endeavor. He gained international recognition in the early 1980s, particularly on the club circuit, with his hit dance single, We Can Go to Your House and 50-50 Love, which peaked at number 33 on the Billboard Hot Dance Music Club Play Singles chart. Let's listen to the title track of his 1982 album titled Seventh Heaven, followed by We Can Go to Your House and 50-50 Love.

mountain we can't climb. You know, love is like a partnership. Hey, girl, can't you see? The only way to make it work is to give love equally.

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You have been listening to Album of the Day, and in the spotlight was Maurice Messiah, a Guyanese-born Canadian R&B, disco, and funk recording artist who gained prominence in the early 1980s. We leave you now with Gimme Some of Your Loving.

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The very first day of the brand new month, July. It's July 1, 2026. Welcome to July, everyone. On this great Wednesday afternoon, we had the album of the day for you earlier. Yes, I'm home. And we're going to continue with our reggae hour. Stuck on You by Barry.

I am Unika Langhorn Eno, and I'll be with you until 19 hours. 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

0: 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Coming up at 16 hours, we have our funk segment for you, of course.
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This year's theme is A Diamond Legacy Fashioning 60 Years. Throughout the weekend, patrons can enjoy nightly runway showcases featuring more than 30 Guyanese designers, along with fashion markets, interactive workshops, and a formal awards ceremony celebrating excellence in the local fashion industry. So beautiful. 16 hours 7. Here comes Janet Jackson. 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

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On our funk segment, you're listening to Vibes Ignite, and we'll be back shortly.

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Like a Prayer by Madonna on Vibes 100.1 FM. And our funk segment is coming to a close. And our word of the day is compassion. Lovely, lovely word. Compassion is the ability to recognize someone else's suffering, difficulty, or need and respond with genuine concern and a desire to help. 16 hours 30. Stay with us for our patriotic segment. Or we can say the Guyanese only segment. Let's keep it at the patriotic segment right after this.

Well, this station had linked people from all wrong, you know. Remember Navin from Monrepo? I remember Avinash from Chatomago. What about them Glasgow by from Glasgow, Hozororo, Isano, and Mokomoko? You got to call everybody, man. This is one big thing.

16 hours 40. That we all one, we are all one. Yes, it's our patriotic segment when we fare true and true. Where we feature only Guyanese artists. It's a very, very special segment for us. Music blast. If you're looking for a creative way to keep your teenager engaged this July, here's an opportunity from the Ministry of Culture, Youth and Sport. Come make them know that we are the world. I love to see my people jump. Applications are now open for the 2026 Youth Culture Camps, which welcome young people between the ages of 13 and 17. See my people jumping like they don't care. I love to see my people swinging. The camps will run from Tuesday, July 7 to Friday, July 24, from 8:30 each morning until 12:30 in the afternoon. We jump in all night long. Participants will enjoy activities in music, dance, art, and cultural heritage. Camps will be held across the country in every administrative region. Region 1, Mabaruma. Region 2, Anna Regina. Region 3, Leonora. Region 4, Diamond, Georgetown, and Betcheho. Region 5, Bath. Region 6, Skeldon. Region 7, Bartica. Region 8, Madia. Region 9, Lethem. And Region 10, Linden. What are we fighting for? Tell me, what are we fighting for? I love to see my people jump. Parents and guardians are encouraged to register as soon as possible, as space is limited.

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On our patriotic segment, Guyanese all the way, Edward Neblett, Wrong Decision. Don't make the wrong decision. Yes, he's letting us know that we shouldn't make wrong decisions. 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

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You're listening to Vibes Ignite. It's our patriotic segment. Our word of the day is compassion. The ability to recognize someone else's suffering, difficulty, or need and respond with genuine concern and a desire to help. And of course, we have our words of reflection. Success is not final. Failure is not fatal. It is the courage to continue that counts. By Winston Churchill.

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You're listening to Vibes Ignite. It's Wednesday afternoon. Want to say good afternoon to the guys there in Bartica. Good afternoon to Makila. Good afternoon to Cully, Anafa, Janelle. Good afternoon to everyone. And thank you for tuning in to Vibes 100.1. We found Love by Rihanna and Calvin Harris.

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Can't change the weather, might not be forever, but if it's for... They'll be joined by Faith Corica, Timothy Roberts, Solid Youth, Samuel Midas, and so many others. It all happens on Monday, July 6th, CARICOM Day, at the Guyana National Stadium. It begins at 6 p.m. And the best part, admission is absolutely free. Come and be part of an evening of worship, music, and celebration at the One Guyana Worship Experience. 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

0: 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The Ministry of Education's Because We Care cash grant continues to provide increased support for school children and their families. The grant has grown from $10,000 per child in 2014 to a projected $85,000 per child in 2026, an increase of 750% since the program was introduced. In 2014, the program was launched at $10,000 per child. From 2015 to 2020, the grant was discontinued. In 2021, the program returned at $19,000. In 2022, it increased to $25,000. In 2023, it increased to $35,000. In 2024, it increased to $45,000. In 2025, it increased to $55,000.
1: There's always that one person that will always have your heart.
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0: The Because We Care cash grant is intended to provide greater support to parents as they prepare their children for the new school year. While contributing to the continued development of Guyana's young people.
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if you're celebrating your birthday this afternoon, I want to say happy birthday to you. It's July 1, 2026. If you're celebrating your wedding anniversary, congratulations to you. I wish you many, many more years together. For those who have graduated, congratulations.

And there's graduation tomorrow across Guyana. Congratulations to all those who are graduating. Excitement is in the air. If you're celebrating any other type of success, I want to say congratulations to you as well.

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On this cool Wednesday afternoon.

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You're listening to Vibes Ignite. It's our pop segment. Celine Dion, Because You Loved Me. Coming up at 18 hours, we have the news for you.

And the quiet spark. A word of the day's compassion. The ability to recognize someone else's suffering, difficulty, or need and respond with genuine concern and a desire to help. Our words of reflection, success is not final. Failure is not fatal. It is the courage to continue that counts, by Winston Churchill. Stay with us. Right here in Vibes 100.1 FM. You loved me. Here comes Britney Spears with Sometimes.

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2: With the news at this time, I'm Celestine Chakon. President Dr. Irfan Ali today administered the oath of office to six newly appointed puni judges. Those sworn in are Registrar of the Supreme Court, Suana Lovell, Attorney at Law, Mandy Sabridi, Commissioners of Title, Christelle Lambert-Mertens and Renita Camille Singh, Senior Magistrate Sunil Skirs, and Registrar of Deeds Azina Bashk. Delivering remarks at the swearing-in ceremony, the Head of State underscored the judge's solemn responsibility to uphold the Constitution and the rule of law. He also stressed the importance of judicial independence, unwavering fidelity to the law, and the need to ensure justice is delivered in a timely manner. The government of Guyana remains firm that the proposed bridge linking Guyana and Suriname must be developed as a joint venture between the two countries. Speaking with reporters today on the sidelines of an event, President Irfan Ali said Guyana's position has not changed and remains aligned with the joint understanding reached by both governments. The head of state stressed that the bridge is intended to serve two sovereign nations and as such should be undertaken through a collaborative arrangement. Prime Minister Mark Phillips today visited the John Fernandes Container Terminal, where he observed the packing of several containers of humanitarian relief supplies destined for Venezuela. The ongoing exercise forms part of Guyana's national response to support communities affected by the recent earthquakes in Venezuela. The containers are being packed with essential items, including rice, in a manner intended to support efficient distribution upon arrival. News in Jamaica. A British man received a fine of 50,000 or 30 days imprisonment for attempting to bribe a local police sergeant into not issuing him a traffic ticket. The judgment was handed down at the Kingston and St. Andrew Parish Court on Tuesday. It was alleged that on June 24, 2026, 31-year-old Sean Terrell, who is visiting the island for vacation, offered the cop 4,000 to not issue him a traffic ticket. News internationally. Two people who reached the top of the antenna on the Empire State Building in New York on Wednesday afternoon are in custody, according to the New York Police Department. The masked individuals, identified by law enforcement, also appeared to get engaged and while atop the skyscraper. Police said they were taken into custody without incident and charges are pending as the investigations continues. And that's the news to the moment.
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0: Good afternoon to everyone. A pleasant afternoon to everyone.
1: I'm my closest friend.
0: And wherever you're listening to us from, we want to say thank you. The time for you, 18 hours 4. Welcome to the Quiet Spark segment. Welcome to the Quiet Spark, a moment with me, a moment with me, Onika Langhorn Eno. A time of soft songs, soulful stories, and just enough fire to light your evening. Even the softest voice can light your evening.
1: Prosper, you keep me safe. Providing for me, you shield me, Jaja.
0: Well, this evening,
1: Jaja, you're my closest friend.
0: We're going to do something different.
1: Everything so oh, yeah.
0: We're going to give you a brief history on the artist. And also the song. That's what we're going to do this evening on the Quiet Spark segment.
1: Yeah, yeah.
0: Stay with us.

0: Born in Jamaica in 1955, Barris Hammond is widely celebrated as the king of lovers rock.
1: You deserve.
0: His legendary career spans over 5 decades, blending classic American R&B soul with foundational Jamaican reggae and dancehall to create timeless romantic anthems.
1: I made a vow, and forever I will keep. No more pain in my heart, no more sorrow in my life.
0: Barris started his journey by competing in talent contests. In 1975, he became the lead singer of the jazz reggae fusion band Zap Pow, scoring a major hit with The System.
1: Hey, baby, baby, baby, say you love.
0: And this song is called No More Pain.
1: No longer in the sky.
0: One of Barris's most beloved and enduring tracks.
1: I'll be waiting with a...
0: It was produced by Donovan Germain on the popular Action Rhythm and released in the early
1: 1990s.
0: Widely associated with his 1993 album, Full Attention, and later collector series.
1: My nights are no long.
0: 18 hours 9.
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Yes, we're giving you a brief history on the artist and the song playing. Deville-born Orville Thomas is a celebrated Jamaican reggae and lovers rock singer. Emerging in the early 2000s, he first made his mark as part of the group ARP before launching a massively successful solo career. He is best known for his 2007 smash hit, Always On My Mind, which later featured a famous remix with Sean Paul. The song Missing You Right Now that you're listening to became one of his most popular tracks. Produced by his independent label. The song beautifully blends reggae with smooth R&B and pop inflections. So hurry on, baby. Its relatable lyrics capture the longing and vulnerability of being separated from a loved one. 18 hours, 13.

18 hours 15. No, some real bad trick. 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Man. With Underneath It All. But lately you've been trying. No Doubt is an American rock pop band formed in Anaheim, California in 1986. That I've ever had. Best known for their massive 1995 Diamond Certified album, Tragic Kingdom.

Lady Saw, born Marion Hall in 1969, is a legendary Jamaican singer widely celebrated as the Queen of Dancehall. Before, she dominated the genre from the late 1980s until 2015, known for her empowering and boldly lyrics that challenged male-dominated norms.

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It peaked at number one on the Billboard Pop Songs chart and became No Doubt's highest charting single on the US Billboard Hot 100. 18 Hours 80.

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Well, All Right by Cissy Winans. Cissy Winans is one of the most best-selling gospel artists of all time. Rising to fame in the 1980s alongside her brother, B.B. She launched her solo career in 1995. Her uplifting 1998 hit, Well, All Right, remains a staple of faith and resilience. Born Priscilla Marie Winans in Detroit, Michigan, she's part of the legendary Winans music family. Before achieving historic solo success, becoming the best-selling female gospel artist of all time. She has garnered 17 Grammy Awards and founded both a record label, Pure Springs Gospel, and Nashville Life Church, where she and her husband, Alvin Love II, serve as pastors. 18 Hours 21. You tune to Vibes 100.1 FM. Yes, we give you a brief history on the artists and the songs, that is. You know,

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Born in 1969 in New York, Carey moved to Manhattan, working as a waitress and coat check girl while pursuing music. Her 1990 debut album established her as a global pop R&B sensation.

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1: 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Her upbeat single Please was released in 2005 as the lead track from her sixth studio album,

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6: Alicia Keys is a 17-time Grammy Award-winning American singer, songwriter, and classically trained pianist. Born in New York City in 1981, she was a musical prodigy who graduated as valedictorian at 16. Blending R&B, soul, and classical music. The song Fallen was released as her debut single in 2001. It is widely considered as Alicia Keys' signature song.
5: Take it more.
6: She wrote and produced the track entirely on her own. She has described it as a reflection of the ebb and flow of real relationships. How at times you can be head over heels in love while also experiencing the painful aspects of a confusing romance. Beautiful. 18 hours, 37.

0: 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Same script, different cast.
1: Different cast.
0: Whitney Houston, widely recognized as one of the best-selling music artists of all time, Houston was a global pop and R&B superstar. Mentored by executive Clive Davis, her staggering vocal range redefined a generation, yielding massive hits like I Will Always Love You and The Greatest Love of All. Deborah Cox, a highly acclaimed Canadian R&B singer, songwriter, and Broadway star. Cox rose to prominence in the mid-1990s. Often noted for her powerful vocals, she achieved major success with tracks like Nobody's Supposed to Be Here.
2: It's your fault you didn't love him enough. That's the problem, I love him too.
0: Same script, different cast.
2: He becomes
0: written by Shea Jones, Shep Crawford, and Montel Jordan. The track features a storyline where Cox is initially defensive.
2: Go away, leave us the hell alone. See, love me.
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1: This day's on my mind. 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
0: Chris Brown is a multi-platinum American singer, songwriter, and dancer. He quickly became one of the most successful R&B artists of the century. Born in Virginia in 1989, Chris Brown established himself as a dominant triple threat with soaring vocals and intricate choreography, heavily inspired by Michael Jackson.

0: So the song that you're listening to right now, Residuals, is a deeply personal Grammy-nominated R&B song from his hit 2023 album, 11 Verse 11. Want to say good evening to all our listeners.
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Jerry Lefferts, Made to Love You. He was a celebrated American R&B singer, songwriter, and producer. Born into musical royalty, his father was Eddie Lefferts, the lead singer of the OJs.

The song Made to Love You was released on September 18, 2001. The track served as the lead single for his album, Gerald's World. The song is widely celebrated for its smooth, soulful delivery and heartfelt lyrics, which express an unending, undeniable devotion to a partner. 18 hours 49.

Shania Twain with From This Moment. She's a Canadian singer-songwriter known as the Queen of Country Pop. She skyrocketed to fame in the 1990s, blending country melodies with pop rock vocals to become the best-selling female artist in country music history. Her 1997 album, Come On Over, remains one of the best-selling records of all time.

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1: I can't wait to live my life with you. I can't wait.
0: She wrote this song originally with Celine Dion in mind. She came up with the idea and wrote the lyrics while attending a soccer game in Italy with her husband.
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1: There is nothing I wouldn't be.
0: Want to congratulate my sister, teacher Andrea, on her graduating class of 2026. They'll be graduating tomorrow. For all those who will be graduating, congratulations to you. My niece, little Lennox, congratulations to you as well.

0: Here comes Billy Ocean with Suddenly. Born Leslie Sebastian Charles in Trinidad, Billy Ocean relocated to England as a child.
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0: Well, 1980s music icon.
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0: And this song was released in the year 1985 as the third single from his breakthrough album, Suddenly.

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The song became a massive success, peaking at number 4 on both the US Billboard Hot 100 and the UK Singles Chart. 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

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I hope you enjoy the Quiet Spark segment with me. 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Until next time, I am Monica Langhorn Eno. God bless you. Remember that you are important. Be the best version of yourself. And be confident. Good night. And take care.